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2: 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Suddenly I thought I'd died of a broken heart. What I heard the announcer say.
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so many people all over the world during many, many years. I remember the disc jockey was playing Taylor's Rock when I had my first date.

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0: och DAB+. Laura and Tommy were lovers. He wanted to give her everything. Flowers, presents.